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0: 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Fred's Country.
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0: big happy family here at the Clinton Rodeo. The only cowboy I know from East Vancouver. Took a couple of years off panning gold up in the Caribou. He didn't hit the jackpot, but he's looking to do it here today. He's on that great saddle bronc horse called Dark Cloud.
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0: Today's.
4: Hey, this is Josh Turner.
0: Best.
5: This is Tim McGraw.
0: Country. This is the Zach Brown Band.
6: Hey y'all, this is Chad Cook of the Chad Cook Band. And this is Fred's Country.
7: Out there.

0: Fred's Country.
1: Fred's Country.
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4: Hey, this is Lainey Wilson.

0: Hey, everybody, it's Brad Paisley.
1: But this is country music. And we do.
2: He's got the music. You have the fun. Fred's Country.
3: Alex Miller sur l'album More Country Than You. Money Well Wasted.